San Quentin, you've been living hell to me. You blistered me since 1963. I've seen them come and go, and I've seen them die. And long

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May all the world forget you ever

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And since this is our last day together, I want to hold you just one more time.

The plane was way overdue, so I went inside to the airline's desk, and I said, "Sir, I wonder why 1203 is so late." He said, "Oh, they probably took off late, or they may have run into some turbulent weather and had to alter their course." I went back outside and I waited at the gate, and I watched the beacon light from the control tower as it whipped through the dark ebony skies as if it were

0: NPO Radio 5. De beste evergreens.
1: On my word, there will never be anyone but you, child.